0: Radio Weser TV Bremerhaven.
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Wee Willie Winkie with a candlestick, still writing songs in a wee wee house on Charlotte Street. I take a walking stick from my hotel. The ghost of Dirty Dick is still in search of Little Nell. That's what it is.

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1: Better days are coming, if no one told you. I hate to hear you crying over the phone, dear. For 7 years running, you've been a soldier. 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
1: One sip,
0: bad for me.
1: One hit,
0: bad for me.
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All I want is somebody that's gonna love me for me. Somebody I could love for them. All this money on me, you ain't got nobody to share it with.

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1: I bring her coffee in the morning. She brings me in a piece. I take her out to fancy restaurants. She takes the sadness out of me.

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He comes from a land far, far away. A little place that some people call Great Britain. Exiled for streaking at the royal wedding, he left his motherland along with the only woman he ever truly loved, his horse, Tyrone. He traveled to the USA to resurrect the recession-riddled dance floors of America with the big, long, pink ding-dong penis. He could turn any bro down into a hoedown. He would turn any keg cup into legs up. He taught all nations

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Monitor 8 is non-frequency, 120.55, and call me back. Please acknowledge.

Hearing the music is just like seeing the colors of trance and feeling the power of acid. Trance and acid. Trance and acid.